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Good over evil. For one and all. We're keeping it simple. We're keeping it free. Take it from Sandino.

0: My destination is a better place and person that is hard to become. A journey of 1,000 steps, and I'll start with one. You see me reaching for the stars, but I target the sun to see his image on my heart, the inscription in my art till his carving is done. Cause Mark is only marvelous if he becomes God bless. He's a work in progress, and that's an understatement. You see, movement is my mission. I'm the artery to circulation. My soul searching drapes over my shoulders like a gold curtain. I embrace it and think of it as a cape keeping me safe from falling face first into self-immersion, or into thinking that I'm some sort of super person. I could say I got it mapped out, and would say I always lacked out, but should say it's easier to fake it instead of spitting facts out. I'm committed with miles to go to off the beaten path route.
1: Unto the west, ceasefire. 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

0: Listen to me. If something should happen, don't you be afraid.
1: 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I promise. Shall I sign off now?
0: You can help us most if you will be brave and keep faith.
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0: It's finished. Transfer it to playback.

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